running into aging faces, made it out of them. Life is hard, you slip, you gotta brave it out, my friend. We ride the stars, trip and hope we can be fine again.

receive and they miss that rep. Yeah, saving graces every now and then. Reacquainting, changing faces, hear the how and when. Laughing slow until it passes you with lightning speed. Places you face to face with things you can't believe. Pressure cooker stewing people, how to serve a plan. News feeds confusing people, repurpose men. One

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E-cigarettes, the stress of it, you regret. Time enough for loss, but no one knows the time of ooh. History becoming something indescribable. Black mirrors tricking people till they can't tell. Falling for a type of magic that they can't spell. One for the angels keeping stable through the disrespect. Eyes see, eyes deceive, and they misdirect. We seen it coming, dream is coming, now we want the dream. Selling rides of aspiration to a torture beam. Time enough to rest, but no one gets no rest of ooh. The Wi-Fi's too strong, it's gonna get us all. Crack mirrors, the

Thank you.

0: with no second chance. 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
1: 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I lit a ball, but I made a jam. 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
0: This shit was all a part of the plan. 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Put the food on my fork and tell them to scram. 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I'm facing the northeast, deep in prayer. 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I see the same shit everywhere I go, it's kinda greasy. I told 20 better than me. 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
1: I keep a more hot in his bag, but he know it's better to keep. I throw the tour profits on the dancer. I might invest in some weasels. I did some tour routes in the vans of five stepping in these shoes. Explore them lessons could tease. I hope this message will reach you.
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0: so I'm cleaning up easy. 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And you might as well say what you mean. Shot caller got everything greenlit. My fault, my record ain't clean. Got caught up heavy with his teens. They lost steps to the scheme.
1: Grew up in rack, belly of the beast. Pocket Benz, Bentley or a beam. I want my neck heavy with a gleam. I know I'm death ready like a team. I know my best bet on the beat.
0: I feel like lead belly pulling strings. Bro, I got a tech card on the team. Prone to attack, it's time to eat. Put a few real niggas on their feet. They gotta deal with it when you bleed them. This shit was real deal till you bleached it. I sent the flick in for the beast. I took a trip for relief. I can't relent for a reason. Had to make sense of my demons. Find out we live with their research. On the strip, swiveling in a ski.
1: Some lost in the hands of the reaper. Now I put my last sip in the streets. I was taught use my hands and my feet for everything flashy ain't what it seemed.
0: No second chances. Touring the globe and taking a piss. I knew what I wanted. At a glance, I needed it all in my hand. That shit was part of the plan. Lo and behold, the only one standing. Hurtling over all the trap.
2: Tony.

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0: You boys are so flight, right?

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How many drugs you got? 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How many people that got?

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1: Hold up. Yeah. 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Somebody done told you wrong.

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I feel like nobody on this planet but me. Right. 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I'm not that guy that's gonna sit on my ass till the end. No matter when I start, I'm gonna have me some ends. In the beginning of my career, niggas didn't want me to win. Before that, I never thought these other people would even like my

that I was today. The darkness of the past is yesterday, and the light of the past is yesterday. The days of yesterday are all numbered and sum. And the word once, because once upon a time there was a yesterday. Yesterday belongs to the dead, because the dead belongs.

0: eternity of yesterday is dead. Yesterday is as one. The eternity of one is the eternity of the past. The past is once upon a time. Once upon a time is past. The past is yesterday. Today. Why we're searching for tomorrow.
1: The music is different here. The vibrations are different. Not like Planet Ray. Planet Ray's sound of guns, anger, frustration.

0: past. The light of the future was the light, which is the beat. The wisdom of the future was the light of the future, see. Yesterday belongs to the dead, tomorrow belongs to the living. The past is certified as a finished product. Anything which is ended is finished. That which is perfect is finished. The perfect man is no exception to the rule. The perfect man of the past is made according to the rule of the past. The rule of the past is a law of injustice and hypocrisy. The revelation of the meaning of the law is revealed through the law itself. The wisdom of the past is the light of the past, the light which is to be. The wisdom of the future, the light of the future casts the shadows of tomorrow.
1: Affect the vibrations for the better, of course.
0: Sun Ra.
2: Lord Quas.
0: Mad Libs.
1: Other places in the universe, under different stars. That would be where the altered destiny would come in. Equation-wise, the first thing to do is to consider time as officially ended. We'll work on the other side of time.

0: didn't know what hit her, didn't have time to ask.
1: Continue clocking freaks with the men's posteriors, rolling in a blazer with a Louis interior. Solid gold, garage was raw, bust the left turn was on Crenshaw. Johnny Shine was a drop, don't need to freak's hell. Had a beeper going off like a high school bell. Looked in the mirror, what did we see? Fucking blue lights, LAPD. Big search, I called, their day was made. Found an Uzi 44 and a hand grenade. In the county, high-powered block. No freaks to see, no beats to rock. Didn't want trouble, but the shit must fly. Squabble with the sucker, shanked him in the eye. But just living in the county is a serious task. Nigga didn't know what happened, didn't have time to ask.

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He said, man, you out early, we thought you got 10.

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Human lives at the past, just a talk amongst trash. We didn't know who they were, no one had time to ask. Reached in my pocket, put my 44. 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Out the back door like some damn track stars. Broke down an alley, jumped into a car. Suckers didn't even see us, they must have been blind. Black wire touched red, the car was mine. We hadn't done nothing, but some suckers got shot. Hit the first turn, goddamn roadblock. Broke through the block and we did it fast. Cops would have shot us on sight, they wouldn't have took time to ask. At a serious speed. One more conviction was all I need. This shit was for real, it was so lotty-dotty, cause the boys had to pin the shit on somebody. And me and my crew, we were known to get ill. We carried heat for protection, but not to kill. We bust a corner doing 60, one police car spun, and all I was thinking was murder one. Bust a move into an alley, we did it right. And me and my crew were gone into the night. Broke to my old ladies who threw me a bag. She didn't even know what happened, didn't care, didn't care. This girlie was my whirly, a natural freak. She ran her tongue over each and every part of me. Then she rocked my Amadeus while I watched TV. A technician with a mission, that's what she was. If there had been a crowd, she would have gotten applause. This girl did everything on earth for me that could be done. Then she backed off and teased me so I couldn't come. Then she cold got stupid, pushed me on the floor. Had me begging to stop while I was screaming for more. After she waxed my body, she let me crash. She knew what loving was deaf, she didn't waste time to ask.

my AMG, hoes catching whiplash, trying to glimpse the tea. Ring on my mobile, yes, cellular. 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With my homeboy Red, some days insane. 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

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It sounded like it happened with a Mac-10 blast. But it was 6 in the morning, we didn't wake up to ask.

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2: From elsewhere, not from this world.
3: His brain is one of the most singular creations of the last century.
2: Oh, that disappeared.

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She need medicine for Tourette's. A hurtful text couldn't disturb my rest. Made some chicken off wraps you thought was some chicken scratch. 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This is me giving back. 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

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You know, this ain't nothing but materialistic. You know, knowledge is power. 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
1: 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Some bitches around this motherfucker.
0: Bust left up here on Sunday.
1: Alright. Yo, check it out. There's some bitches right there. You want me to pull up here? Pull up.
0: Pull up.
1: Alright.
2: Hey, yo, bitch, come here. Let me talk to you for a minute. Yeah, you. Come here, bitch.
3: Nah, your mama, bitch. You know what the fuck you talking about.
2: Get your motherfucking ass
3: over here. What about you want, big boy?
1: What's up?
3: What you mean, what's up? What kind of money you talking about?
1: Money.
3: What kind of money you talking about, black ass? We keep on walking. Now, what's up, baby?
1: Grab that bitch. Grab that bitch.
2: Fuck that motherfucker.
1: Fuck that motherfucker.
2: Come on,
3: let me go. Fuck this bitch.
2: Fuck this bitch, man.
1: What's wrong with you, man? Shoot this bitch in my
2: shit. I shouldn't have put the bitch in the goddamn
1: car
2: anyway.
1: Fuck that bitch, man. Throw the motherfucking ass out. Yo, there goes some more bitches over there. Go to motherfucking...

0: The idea is to keep the green alien landing craft from taking your humans from the ground and changing them into mutants. A mutant is very dangerous to you because he flies faster than you do and shoots at you.
1: Hey, pal, can I see that comic book over there?
2: Sure, Mac.
3: I've started you. Your form is set. Your hands.
1: Yeah.
3: Are limp.

0: 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What? I'm mutant.
1: Ready to strike.
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0: flow. 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
1: Good news, people. 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
1: Do not feed the alligators, they will bite you. Do not feed the alligators, they will bite. Do not feed the alligators, they will bite.

Alligators, they will bite you. Do not feed the alligators. Life's a bitch. Do not feed the alligators. They will bite you. Do not feed the alligators. They will bite you. I got a hole in my soul about 10 feet wide. Life's a bitch. I got my mind on my rhyme like an optical disc drive. Do not feed the alligators. Life's a bitch. I got a hole in my soul about 10 feet wide. I got my mind on my rhyme like an optical disc drive. Do not feed the alligators. Life's a bitch. Do not feed the alligators. They will bite you. Do not feed the alligators. They will bite. Do not feed the alligators. They will bite you.

many sides. Life's a bitch, a bleacher told me. What's the year? It's the 90s. Are you hungry? Can't you read? Do not feed the alligator. Do not feed the alligators. They will bite you. Do not feed the alligators. Life's a bitch. Do not feed the alligators. They will bite you. Do not feed the alligators. They will bite you. I got a hole in my soul about 10 feet wide. Life's a bitch. I got my mind on my rhyme like an optical disc drive. Do not feed the alligators. Life's a bitch. I got a hole in my soul about 10 feet wide. I got my mind on my rhyme like an optical disc drive. Do not feed the alligators. Life's a bitch. Do not feed the alligators. They will bite you. Do not feed the alligators. They will bite. Do not feed the alligators. They will bite you.

alligators, they will bite you. Do not feed the alligators, life's a bitch. Do not feed the alligators, they will bite you. Do not feed the alligators, they will bite you. I got a hole in my soul about 10 feet wide.

train away. 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Prepare to get hurt and mangled like Kurt Angle, rookie year. The rocket scientist.

your own shoes and stay away from all the pairs of Buster Timbs he don't use. He only keep them to decorate. 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I kid you not, on the dotted line sign. 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

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Keep them out your face. Keep them in your prayers. Either that or keep them in the crosshairs. 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Cause until you get justice, you won't get peace.

slogan etched into the moments fleeting. 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

for the rake, so don't forget to settle debts on the way out. 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Accounting for the rake, so don't forget to settle debts on the way out. Let's hoard scores of options.

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1: What's happening, baby? You know how we do it?
2: Yeah, nigga, you know I'm about this bitch. It's time for me to regulate.
1: For sure.
2: Hey. Observe.
1: And you ain't going back?
2: No. We got to show these motherfuckers what's up, though.
1: This is for the honeys, the super sops.
2: I don't want to be your man. 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

0: 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I can't play basketball like every other black person in America. But I can act. I know how to go to that true spot in myself because I'm there every day. I can be me. I can be whoever because I'm true to me. I can go to neutral easily. A lot of people, black, white, Mexican, young or old, fat or skinny, have a problem being true to themselves. They have a problem looking in the mirror and looking directly into their own soul.
1: To the Batmobile. Let's go. Atomic batteries to power. Turbines to speed.
2: Roger. 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

as a command of sharing for passengers of time. Banning the passionless design where money is king. 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Ignoring stop signs and calls for help. It all was dealt, yeah. 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Obsessed with the size of the waistband. 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
2: The more drums we have in our kit, the more jobs we can handle. 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
1: Quali, I can't hear you.

Yeah, this is Gil Scott-Heron, and I'm from Powell, East Jamaica. Everybody knows where that is, so that's where I'm from. Talib Kweli and DJ High Tech, Reflection Eternal. The new album is called The Train of Thought. I'm urging everybody to get a ticket and get on the train, because that's what you need to be doing. Check that out.

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0: 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Limit popping bourbon with my foot on a Herman Miller. I own the master, I am Percy Miller. Make a hack and I'm behind the wheel, waiting for the perfect time to sell. I made this carousel for my clientele. You can tell that I'm for real, you're a nerd like for real. I went rogue, now I'm going vogue. 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Might let Mariah sing the hook for me. Tell Alicia she can cook for me. I need those old school vibes. If I need that bike, now I'll pay the showroom price. Flying back to Italy like Joe Judice. I do one take and leave it with the Pro Tools guy. Just let it run.
1: 1, 2, 2.
0: I like the fact it actually was one take.
1: Facts.
0: All facts, baby. The last Starbender. I aim this arrow at Carrera, killing up in the Panamera. I'm evasive, I took time, now I'm the super fly, highly rated. I evade it, techniques and treatments. What's the motive? Send me the treatment. The high exalted, Pope in the pulpit. Bro, I do my own stunts. I just wrote Virgil on a gold brick, gems in the hidden bowl. I touch the skillet with the oil, hit the fillet with a bit of salt. Got the whole brew lit off the spliff I rolled. I smoke with this and all, I pop the Michelob. Oh, you won't find this in the store. I stylist sourced it, it's vintage Dior. Your brain ran its course, you got lost in the sauce. Twister had this shit on in the sauce.

0: the other thing I want to know is, are there any records of black music these days that are popular, or is it just about break? You know, about the, or whatever you call it, what do you call those things that you just play?
1: Rap music?
0: Rap, yeah.
1: I mean, is there another kind of music?
0: Yeah.
1: Of course, it is.

0: Smooth and easy, I'ma run it through for y'all. Mirror, mirror, who's the mightiest of them all? Now I'ma give y'all the lowdown. Judgment Day, day of the showdown. Who's on the list of life? Not you, cause you was cheating on your wife. 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Change your life around, take it and turn it around. Try to make the most of it. Is this paradise?
1: Yep.
0: Oh,

clear, this is me when I was coming up on the Humble. Yeah, the Humble. Mexicans in the building, doing their demolition. We can't contend this, cause we only be 5 tenants. No heat or hot water. Landlord ran out of oil. Confront him, don't bother. Landlord thanks for spoil. Taking English baths. Damn, we're going under. This is worse than when we had bed bugs last summer. Stockbroker friend from college. Out of nowhere, this hits me. Hoping he'll pick some knowledge, share success with me. Knowledge came at a strip club. He wanted to see some tits. Success came with 201s. Yo, I pocketed them shits. Took them home to wifey. Wife of common law. No, I never put a ring on it. But in the foreground, y'all. 3 trains and 2 buses. She would take the queens. To keep her strong, we think the end justifies the means. Cleaning feces every day. She worked with disabled adults. At night, we drink Gato Negro. Trade each other some insults. That woman there had the heart of Rudy. Dead ass. Judge Judy. Judge Judy would have been all up in my booty. Damn, I need some gigs. So I stayed shedding. Old ass young lions vibing me over at sessions. Sleeping with my exes. Employing them to fruition. I was learning lessons. Never date female musicians. Begging club owners nightly. Go and ask Mitch. When groupies became managers, I was living up in a ditch. Peers come to my rescue? No, they were too afraid. Afraid I would blow up, take the throne one day. If it was already written, then shall I not have scorn? A jazz musician died, Pan Am was born. A rock star said life is ours and we live it our way. My response is 152nd Street between Amsterdam and Broadway.

always paid attention to how many cats I would rock with and who I worked with on projects and everything, because, you know, what's important is to stay focused on the growth of your brand. You know, every MC is a brand. You know, whether you want to admit it or not, you know, a lot of cats running around screaming how they just love hip-hop so much and they rock for the love and all that. Wish I could walk into Best Buy and say, yo, I've been buying from y'all for mad years, yo. And it would be my honor if y'all let me rock with one of them flat screens right there. Word.

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And when

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2: All right, yo, Dre, bump it up some. How's that?
1: Yeah, let's do it.

0: Yeah, one time it's Peter Rosenberg, Hot 97, ESPN, WWE, Hip Hop Head for Life. I gotta tell you guys about Bell the Wonder. I mean, listen, if you're listening, so you know the first time I heard Bell the Wonder, I immediately was like, who is this? And I was like, it's motherfucking Bell the Wonder. And look at the time. You know what I'm saying? LA's fucking finest. You don't know? You gotta go to something.
1: Hey, yo, man. Yeah, what's taking on me so long, son?
2: Calm down, man. 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
1: Quick question.

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matters, nipping epiphanies late at night. 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I'm patiently waiting for rolling credits. 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I'm writing epitaphs on bricks below the exit. 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I think it's crazy how you made me. 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These horns I adorn. Flawed logic, promise hollow was a shell from the cicada sleep. Monsters in the bakery, you talk too much, don't play with me. Maintain my face through the cadences. Disgusted with the norm, I guess if jaded does as jaded is. Money take a dip into the sacrilege. Thick skin, a line of sight, it drifted through the basilisk. Stone spark the flintlock, groans from out the hemlock. For all intents and purposes, I'm grown, it should have been stopped. It's all crazy, catch a slug to the cheek. This shit too fast for you to grasp, but caught you clutching the streaks. You talking pump fakes, hesitation, palm full of pig skin. Fetishizing pain, that shit bark and I lived in. That shit that you wouldn't expect. I'm hearing whales screaming out, you never seen a tongue. And I can't understand the word, but I can take a couple guesses. I can try to empathize, or I can turn into a weapon. Life is frail when you're flying close to the sun. And I can't understand the message, but I swear I fucking tried. The only thing I fucking learned is they only love you when you die, bro. Why?

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0: 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Classy.
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0: 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Try again.
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0: 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I need you guys to be serious. 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

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By the law of the land, it's planned by the man upstairs from Lahem with the long blonde hair. Oh, the irony. All these multi-culti hating whiteies who criticize from brown on eyes. AKA bless the USA and the true blue blood to trust American way. Hate in the name of love. Sin ain't a sin if the pen push them verse us. From under the ship to behind the truck. Behind the truck to the back of the bus. Now we making it by going.

Parkies with gang bang chain to the streets. 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Both of the hate served on plates by the same chefs to death, feeding open wounds, open flames. They handle the truth, what they do to the least they do. To the chief and the priest that they need released.

Kanye in a MAGA hat. The real niggas in they Gucci couldn't handle that. Two real niggas in Ralph Lauren trying battle rap. That ass beef for the mind ain't the whole battle fact. Get mad, my G, didn't get the message. Went to the beauty supply store to buy more oppression. The rigs that are mine, the most lethal is the weapons. I'ma need me some more white privilege and good credit. 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
1: Left, right, left, right.
0: It's time I settle the score.
1: Left, right, left, right, left, left.
0: Diamond D. I creep like a thief, no doubt the man swift. I'm more magnificent than Lee Van Cliff. You stand stiff and got the nerve to let your man rip.

0: smoking a top, puffing a blunt, choking a split, stomping any crew that tries to rip the house of pain, Cypress Hill. Full dubious, my girl's on the pill, so I can drill and not have to kill an unborn child, cause that shit's wild. I felt the pain, I built the house, all respect due to Mickey Mouse. 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The Divine Styler, he gets all my love. Rum Style Bob and Claudia, they get all my love. 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Kahaku gets all my love. My man Cameron, Firstborn, Scribbles, and ATA, they get all my love. 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Yeah. 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Yes. Kid Jazz and Kid Scratch, they get all my love. Up in the Boogie Down Bronx, I don't forget. 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You can saw my love.
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0: first time hearing your favorite artist, or they become to be your favorite artist after like a long time, or it's instantaneous. 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

0: 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And the phone break up, unknown wake up. 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
1: Start studying Kendrick, start dressing like Hendrix. Old chapter just ended, I'm looking over my spending. Gotta start doing it different, review what I've written. Start thinking about moving on, start thinking about quitting. Trying to change how I'm looking, trying to search for my foot. Maybe go where I couldn't, maybe finally Brooklyn. Tattoos, haircuts, gold chains, anime. 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Tattoos, haircuts, gold chains, anime. 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Eating comfortable places, probably should've got braces. 90s alternative, trying to make a comforting playlist. What the fuck is a crisis? Any way that I slice it, gotta get an apartment. 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Weird bachelor couches, my belly hanging like Ralph's. 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

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Yeah. KJ. 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Yeah. 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Yeah. 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

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Because if that means that now you have dominion over the planet, that you have the capacity to do anything that you so put your mind to, etc., now that puts you into a whole different reflection of self. So you don't have to sit up and beg anybody and tell them that you need certain gratuities or, you know, I can't think of the name of this stuff that they use for going to college and all this other stuff. You don't need these crutches. Because when you understand that you're a manifestation of the Creator, you can learn anything you want to, at any time you want to, and apply it. 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

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I'm telling you.

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I'm glad I'm born on the Sunday as Martin Luther King. Redeeming my whole team by keeping heritage alive and table language clean. Portobello's filled with Indian relish. I mean, so good that we should open up a restaurant and sell this. And cows are sacred and some cold.

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Hip-hop.

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Listen.

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0: 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ST from ST, I can't squash that beef like fruit and barley. 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Three car convoy and something. 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

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Manifesting rat, rat, racks, call it voodoo. And I got a strap, call him Zulu. 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

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Pocket full of change, meaning cellular full of dimes. Error with some niggas through language, wasn't signed. Common knowledge, know the street lights gon' hit like quarter to nine. Preach. Bottles of rosé for the function, it's belly rose. But we know not have a drink, hardly keeping the belly froze. Black and coming from the hood, everybody got belly goals. Ain't no Uncle Phil, the Phillies got burnt by the bedroom stove. Whoa, nigga feel my level, tradition, pull for my nigga. 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Bowen Center technically had the foul. Bumpin' ziggers out, puffin' Zaza, zigged and I'm out. Ziggers out, ziggers out, ziggers out. Guns like by the waist of the boomer kid in the pouch. Blout, age like in the day, duckin' shootings right by the house. House laws apply the streets, there's one rule, no in and outs. Off the wordplay, she love to get head, that's word of mouth. 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Couldn't stand, just talk about words, you had to put fists up. Red CD on confinement, might have lost it until I find it. 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Sat up every night, was caught inside, felt heartless and wide. 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I'm heartless by design, I hide feelings like it's a crime. 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

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I do this queen rap, true it ain't trap, I bring escapes. I value this less value, whatever come in haste. Some watch me, stress the text and copy, some will pace. 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Full cola. All I can tell his body's a shout, not my true form. 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I know fallacious need chasing is basically too strong. At every level, every time I had to pedal, I grew thorn. I'm shocked I did this every day, I see a new dawn. It was grim, 20 on the twin, 10 on the futon. Back when couldn't get it if it didn't have a coupon. I was always drilling my dudes if I had a suit on. Got the hood on my back, full cobra. 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

sound. 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His information, clear information, he got disease.

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